0: That's Alabama. If you're going to play in Texas, you got to have a fiddle in the band.
1: And know how to make brisket, a good brisket.
0: And be able to dodge bottles.
1: Don't overcook it. Pull it at 202 degrees.
0: So a lot of times we play this song and people like DJs go, okay, drive for Daddy Gene. And they were like, why do they say for Daddy Gene? Why does Alan Jackson name it that? Well, because his dad was named Eugene. And so he wrote the song Drive.
1: Yeah, dedicated.
0: And then dedicated it to his dad. Actually named the song and name dropped his dad in the song. So turn it up. It's AJ on Honky Tonkin.
2: It was painted red. The stripe was white. It was 18 feet from the bow to the stern light. Second hand from a dealer in Atlanta.

0: She's just an old plywood boat with a 75 Johnson with electric choke.
1: What was the first car your dad taught you how to drive? Or first thing?
2: It was a Chevette.
1: Ooh, you got to drive a vet?
2: That's what I used to tell people in school. Oh. Like, my dad's got a vet.
1: It was a golf cart for me.

0: Tucker. If I could make a living out of loving you. It's Honky Tonkin' with Big D and Bubba, our daddy's special for Father's Day. And, man, I don't know. I don't know if this is an appropriate daddy song, although it is a very strong daddy song.
1: Okay.
0: Don't Take the Girl, Tim McGraw. Do we play this as a Father's Day song? I mean, it really is. I mean, it's all happening right at that point.
1: I say yes.
0: Your vote is yes?
1: Yeah, I go, yeah, on McGraw and Don't Take the Girl.
0: Okay. All right, we're in.
1: I mean, I could be wrong. I've been wrong once before.

0: was a good call. That was a good call. I mean, nothing epitomizes the sacrifice of a father other than, you know, being willing to give himself up like that.
1: Well, that was an enormous song when that came out, man, back in the day.
0: Ooh. That was back when Tim McGraw had the mustache.
1: Oh, yeah, man.
0: The long hair and all that
1: Indian Outlaw,
0: man.
1: That kind of stuff, yeah.
0: All right, Mark Chestnut, Old Flames have new names. Well, the daddies who loved and lost.

0: Old Flames have new names on Honky Tonkin' with Big D and Bubba. It's our big Father's Day special.
1: It's a shock whenever you you go back to your hometown, you're thinking it's going to be back the way it was, and the girl, they moved on.
0: You get
1: on
0: Facebook, you try to find people, and if they're a female, you've got to figure out who they're married to and all that kind of crazy stuff, because the names don't match anymore. That's
2: right. Honky Tonkin' with Big D and Bubba will be right back.
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17: Heartland weather. Partly cloudy tonight with some areas of dense fog. Lows look to fall into the mid-40s. Highs try to reach for 70 degrees tomorrow with some increasing clouds from the south. A few isolated showers are possible late in the afternoon across the Northwoods, with winds staying light and variable for your Sunday. A few sprinkles early tomorrow night, then decreasing clouds of lows back in the mid-40s. This cool June trend looks to continue throughout this upcoming week, but thankfully it looks to be not as windy. for

0: Cowboy with Big D and Bubba on Honky Tonkin'. I have waited all this time specifically to play this song because I know my daughters are listening.
1: Okay.
0: And I have to play this because I can't tell you how many times throughout the years of taking them out to do things with me, usually it always revolved around a body of water.
1: Yeah.
0: And this song, we'd be sitting there and I'd look over on the bank and I'm just singing to myself. It's always been right there in my life. I love this song. Thank you, Trace Atkins, for doing it. And thank you to all the daddies for taking your girls out, dropping that line in the water. It's Honky Tonkin' with Big D and Bubba.
2: I'm lost in her there holding that pink rod and reel.

0: saying about fishing.
1: Want to hear something crazy? That was Trace's final top 10 hit. You would think he's had more since then. Like, Trace has never gone away. You know what I mean? He's always been present. But that was his last top 10.
2: That's hard to believe, man.
1: I know.
2: Well, hope you're having a great Father's Day weekend. Thanks for hanging out with us. We're Big D and Bubba. You're a honky-tonk.

0: Man on Honky Tonkin with Big D and Bubba, and we have a lady on hold right now. We got to put on the air. Hey, welcome to the show.
1: I'm so happy to hear from y'all. I love to hear y'all. Y'all are fantastic.
2: Aww. We love to hear from you. You're amazing.
1: I listen to y'all until y'all leave off the air.
0: Wow.
2: We would listen to you if till you left.
0: I would, totally. I would love to just hear you tell stories.
2: So one day, I was there at the school yard, and I saw a chicken come up, and I said, look at that chicken. And you know what happened?
0: I said, what the cluck?
2: I said, what the cluck? And see, and everyone thought I said a bad word, but I didn't.
0: And I got in

0: Trouble anyway.
1: So much trouble that day.
0: Yeah.
2: Well, I'm calling about the Father's Day. My father has passed away and stuff, and I miss him very dearly. So everybody that has a father should really appreciate their father.
0: Yes, indeed.
3: Yep. Well, sorry for your loss, and I'm sure you miss him, and probably a very good man. But it is a great thing for all of us to remember, those who have our fathers and don't.
0: And it's very important, too, you know, whether it's your father, your mother, your brother, your sister, your friend, your aunt, your uncle, whoever. If someone is in your life that you love, let them know. It's the best thing ever, because then there's never any doubt that they knew that, you know that they knew that you love them so much.
2: Amen to that. And y'all just make my day. I mean, if I don't hear from y'all, my day just don't go too well.
0: Well, it's going good then, because we've actually talked today. This is great.
3: We should do this every day.
0: Yes. All right, we love you, girl.
3: Thank you.
2: Okay, thank you. Bye-bye.
0: Take care. Bye-bye.

0: Love that song. I forgot how good that song is.
1: It's number one for 6 weeks for Lone Star. They also, you know, they had a video for it, and then they released another video for it a couple of years later in 2003. That was
0: like a better version of it?
1: It was a tribute to the military, and...

0: that's the version that is that you mainly see.
1: Yeah.
0: But there's actually two music videos to that song.
1: So that song was both a tribute to dads and a tribute to dads off fighting wars. That's
0: exactly.
1: Wow, that's great.
2: More vintage vinyl is on the way. This is Honky Tonkin'.
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2: Heartland weather. Partly cloudy tonight with some areas of dense fog. Lows look to fall into the mid-40s. Highs try to reach for 70 degrees tomorrow. Some increasing clouds from the south. A few isolated showers are possible late in the afternoon across the Northwoods, with winds staying light and variable for your Sunday. A few sprinkles early tomorrow night, then decreasing clouds of lows back in the mid-40s. This cool June trend looks to continue throughout this upcoming week, but thankfully it looks to be not as windy. For WeatherWatch 12, I'm meteorologist Chase Ropenack on Coyote 93.7.

0: 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We have a song we got to play for fathers. Not going to tell you exactly the way this all plays out, but listen to the words and you'll see the evolution of this. I love country music because we tell these stories from beginning to end. And this one is a good one. Sawyer Brown.
1: Sawyer Brown.
0: The Walk.
1: You got it.
0: It's honky tonkin'.

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1: 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Sawyer Brown, man.
2: Woo, taking the dad to the nursing home. Oh, my gosh.
1: It's harsh, man.
2: Whatever
1: you are doing for your Father's Day weekend, we appreciate letting us tag along with you as we're giving you some great tunes from the years, celebrating our dads.
2: Yeah,
1: it's Big D and Bubba and your Honky Tonk.

0: birthday. Dierks Bentley and Sideways with Big D and Bubba. It's our Father's Day show here on Honky Tonkin.
1: Randy Travis has put out so many great songs over the years. One of them being from 1990. It was the third single from the album, No Holding Back. It's called He Walked on Water. Got to number two, surprisingly. Would have thought this would have been an easy number one. But here it is. It's Randy Travis on Honky Tonkin'.

0: them.
1: Oh, we got to play this for all the dads who don't have a lot of nice stuff.
2: Dads, if you don't have a lot of nice stuff, you got to find yourself a lady that loves you like this.
0: That's right. Look, Cadillac style.

0: Sammy Kershaw, Cadillac Style, on Honky Tonkin' with Big D and Bubba. It's our Father's Day special as we're celebrating all the daddies.
1: Daddies.
0: Jamie Johnson actually wrote a song because he was, struggling as a songwriter, as an artist. So he had to take a job to bring money in as a construction worker, which took him away from his daughter, who was super young at the time, for a couple months, and it gave him the inspiration to write The Dollar.
2: Oh, from 2006.
3: Eddie hugs his little man, says, son, I've got to go. And he pulls out of the drive and disappears.

0: chase that dollar, 'cause your little man has got one here at home.
1: Jamie Johnson. It's Honky Tonkin' with Big D and Bubba. Jamie's been on the show quite a bit. You can check out some of the videos on our socials at Big D and Bubba on pretty much everything. As you're celebrating your Father's Day weekend, you've got Honky Tonkin'.

0: Kenny and Dolly. It's my favorite part. It's Islands in the Stream on Honky Tonkin' with Big D and Bubba. You got to play my favorite of all time, Toby song.
1: Oh, My List?
0: Yes.
1: Oh, it's so great. From 2002, it was the third and final single from his album, Pull My Chain. It was number one for 5 weeks, and it was a monster hit. It's Toby Keith on Honky Tonkin'.

0: Toby Keith, my list. It's Big D and Bubba. This is Honky Tonkin'. Wasn't that song, like the video, wasn't it all like 9/11 themed? Like it was...
1: Yeah, they filmed it in Ridgetop, Tennessee after the September 11th attacks and all the footage. Shown at the beginning of it and got the husband and the wife watching the news. A lot of the videos were in that time, record labels were trying to like connect to what people were going through.
0: Yeah.
1: So a lot of the videos were either reshot or shot that way.
0: That's true. And at the end of the video, you realize that the guy is the firefighter.
1: Yeah.
0: Yeah, and he's like, I got to go to work.
1: Going to the fire station.
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0: 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Now, stay where you are. We've got more Honky Tonkin' with Big D and Bubba. It's coming up.
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Isolated showers are possible late in the afternoon across the Northwoods, with winds staying light and variable for your Sunday. A few sprinkles early tomorrow night, then decreasing clouds with lows back in the mid-40s. This cool June trend looks to continue throughout this upcoming week, but thankfully it looks to be not as windy. For WeatherWatch 12, I'm meteorologist Chase Ropenack on Coyote 93.7.

0: Time Marches On. Kind of a dad song. I mean, if you're looking at it as a third person, looking at your family and the evolution and everything, you can kind of do it that way. Another one is that we're going to play right now. Song we should play more. We should play more often because it's so good. I mean, literally, it's a dad just saying, you know, I miss so much because I was working and busting butt and doing all that stuff.
1: That's right, man.
0: John Anderson, Turn It Up, y'all. It's I Wish I Could Have Been There on Honky Tonkin'. When our baby

0: Martina McBride, Wild Angels on Honky Tonkin' with Big D and Bubba. What do you want to do next?
1: I'm going to go into this Alabama, the 40-hour week. A song written by Dave Loggins, Please Come to Boston Guy, Don Schlitz, The Gambler, When You Say Nothing at All, Forever, Ever, Amen, and Lisa Silver. I mean, you get that much firepower, no wonder this song became Alabama's 17th number one song. Here it is on Honky Tonkin'.

0: my favorite part of the song. Like, it's just so patriotic. You know, I'm like, yeah, come on, America!
1: Well, so America, they use it in the Super Bowl. I forget the year. They were the NFL used the song. It was like a whole Americana.
0: They were tying in.
1: Yeah, tying in. Beer drinking, football loving, hardworking Americans.
2: Hang on. More Honky Tonkin' with Big D and Bubba in a moment.
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17: Heartland weather.
18: Partly cloudy tonight with some areas of dense fog. Lows look to fall into the mid-40s. Highs try to reach for 70 degrees tomorrow with some increasing clouds from the south. A few isolated showers are possible late in the afternoon across the Northwoods with winds staying light and variable for your Sunday. A few sprinkles early tomorrow night, then decreasing clouds with lows back in the mid-40s. This cool June trend looks to continue throughout this upcoming week, but thankfully it looks to be not as windy. For WeatherWatch 12, I'm meteorologist Chase Ropenack on Coyote 93.7.

0: Diamond Rio and Meet in the Middle on Honky Tonkin' with Big D and Bubba. You know, we've been playing a lot of these dad songs in tribute to Father's Day for Father's Day weekend. We've been playing like a ton of these dad songs that start in the beginning. They tell a story. You watch the kids grow up and all that. And we've got to get another one on. Kenny Chesney back in 2003 put this out.
1: Oh, yeah, there goes my life.
0: Yes.
1: Yeah, a lot of people can relate to this on a Father's Day weekend. Honky Tonkin' with Big D and Bubba.

There goes my life. It's Kenny Chesney on Honky Tonkin' with Big D and Bubba. It's our Father's Day special celebrating all the dads out there. And, of course, one of the most important dads in all of country music history, Loretta's daddy.

0: Rocking with the rhythm of the rain for all the single mamas out there doing it Naomi style. It's the Judds. Father's Day weekend, and this is Honky Tonkin' with Big D and Bubba.
1: Yeah, we're trying to, speaking of, trying to make it a little more Father's Day-ish themed in some aspects of it. And a guy who has popped up quite a bit on this show.
0: Dude, are we about to play Just Fishing again?
1: No. Trace Adkins does have...
0: Oh, it is still Trace,
1: It
0: though.
1: Is Trace. He likes to put a lot of his real life into his music. And boy, this is one. I like the videos you see where the kids screaming in the back, and they're going, "You're gonna miss." Here it

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One's 36, one's 23. 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You're gonna want this back. 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

0: I can attest as an empty nester, you're going to miss this. Gosh, man.
1: Good stuff from Trace Adkins.
0: Thank you. Thank you, everybody. Thank you for being a part of our lives, for being a part of our families, and for honky-tonking with us again this week. And again, to all the dads out there.
1: Yeah, man. Happy Father's Day. Here, this beer is for you.
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2: 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Coyote 93.7.
4: Heartland Weather.
5: Partly cloudy tonight with some areas of dense fog. Lows look to fall into the mid-40s. Highs try to reach for 70 degrees tomorrow with some increasing clouds from the south. A few isolated showers are possible late in the afternoon across the Northwoods, with winds staying light and variable for your Sunday. A few sprinkles early tomorrow night, then decreasing clouds with lows back in the mid-40s. This cool June trend looks to continue throughout this upcoming week, but thankfully it looks to be not as windy. For WeatherWatch 12, I'm meteorologist Chase Ropenack on Coyote 93.7.

0: Morgan Wallen caught a lot of flack for canceling a show in Pennsylvania because of rain. So when it started sprinkling a little bit last night in Chicago, he took that opportunity to make a little jokey joke. They did not cancel the show, though. They played through it.
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0: 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We got Zach Brown Band coming your way with Toes, Jody Messina, Stand Beside Me, and Josh Ross as well. 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
7: Heartland Weather. Partly cloudy tonight with some areas of dense fog. Lows look to fall into the mid-40s.

0: Highs tried to reach for 70 degrees tomorrow, some increasing clouds from the south. A few isolated showers are possible late in the afternoon across the Northwoods, with wind staying light and variable for your Sunday. A few sprinkles early tomorrow night, then decreasing clouds of lows back in the mid-40s. This cool June trend looks to continue throughout this upcoming week, but thankfully it looks to be not as windy. For WeatherWatch 12, I'm meteorologist Chase Ropanek on Coyote 93.7.
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0: moving on.
1: Another day, another recall. This one on 400,000 pounds of pet food that was sold in several different states. The company that sold the product is Raw Energy LLC. The states in which it was sold were New York, New Jersey, Connecticut, Pennsylvania, Delaware, Massachusetts, Maryland, New Hampshire, and Virginia. So what's wrong with the food? It may contain listeria. So if you got some, throw it out.
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6: Heartland Weather.
7: Partly cloudy tonight with some areas of dense fog. Lows look to fall into the mid-40s. Highs try to reach for 70 degrees tomorrow. Some increasing clouds from the south. A few isolated showers are possible late in the afternoon across the Northwoods, with winds staying light and variable for your Sunday. A few sprinkles early tomorrow night, then decreasing clouds with lows back in the mid-40s. This cool June trend looks to continue throughout this upcoming week, but thankfully it looks to be not as windy. For WeatherWatch 12, I'm meteorologist Chase Ropenack on Coyote 93.7.

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0: 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You don't think maybe that there's a connection there? There's some sort of motive? Chris Stapleton up next.
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5: Heartland Weather.
6: Partly cloudy tonight with some areas of dense fog. Lows look to fall into the mid-40s. Highs try to reach for 70 degrees tomorrow with some increasing clouds from the south. A few isolated showers are possible late in the afternoon across the Northwoods, with winds staying light and variable for your Sunday. A few sprinkles early tomorrow night, then decreasing clouds with lows back in the mid-40s. This cool June trend looks to continue throughout this upcoming week, but thankfully it looks to be not as windy. For WeatherWatch 12, I'm meteorologist Chase Ropanek on Coyote 93.7.

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5: Heartland weather. Partly cloudy tonight with some areas of dense fog. Lows look to fall into the mid-40s. Highs try to reach for 70 degrees tomorrow. Some increasing clouds from the south. A few isolated showers are possible late in the afternoon across the Northwoods, with winds staying light and variable for your Sunday. A few sprinkles early tomorrow night, then decreasing clouds with lows back in the mid-40s. This cool June trend looks to continue throughout this upcoming week, but thankfully it looks to be not as windy. For WeatherWatch 12, I'm meteorologist Chase Ropanek on Coyote 93.7.

0: 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But what's the best way to nap? A sleep expert weighs in coming up.
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0: Hey, there's nothing like a good power nap. But I know naps are not all created equal, you know? You might lay down for a second and have the best nap of your life in just like 10 minutes. Another time you might fall down for a nap and, man, you wake up and you feel worse than you did before. So it's all about what this sleep expert has to say. The right kind of nap can boost energy, focus, and mood, but timing matters. The sleep expert recommends napping in the early afternoon. That's around 1 or 2 p.m. and avoiding naps altogether if you struggle to fall asleep at night. And then also only do it for about 10 to 30 minutes for a true power nap.
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1: weather. Partly cloudy tonight with some areas of dense fog. Lows look to fall into the mid-40s. Highs try to reach for 70 degrees tomorrow. Some increasing clouds from the south. A few isolated showers are possible late in the afternoon across the Northwoods, with wind staying light and variable for your Sunday. A few sprinkles early tomorrow night, then decreasing clouds of lows back in the mid-40s. This cool June trend looks to continue throughout this upcoming week, but thankfully it looks to be not as windy. For WeatherWatch 12, I'm meteorologist Chase Ropenack on Coyote 93.7.

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4: It's Saturday morning. A couple sprinkles out there today. Otherwise, partly cloudy and breezy. The northwest wind will gust near 20 as high temperatures reach for 70. Partly cloudy tonight. Your campfire smoke will rise straight up with little to no wind and low temperatures in the mid-40s. Looks like a full day of sunshine for the first day of summer and Father's Day on Sunday. Look for little to no wind and high temperatures near 73. For WeatherWatch 12, I'm Chief Meteorologist Jeff Weller on Coyote 93.7.

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It's Saturday morning, a couple of sprinkles out there today. Otherwise, partly cloudy and breezy, the northwest wind will gust near 20 as high temperatures reach for 70. Partly cloudy tonight, your campfire smoke will rise straight up with little to no wind and low temperatures in the mid-40s. Looks like a full day of sunshine for the first day of summer and Father's Day on Sunday. Look for little to no wind and high temperatures near 73. For WeatherWatch 12, I'm Chief Meteorologist Jeff Weller on County 93.7.

Once 36, once 23. It's hard to believe, but you're gonna miss this. You're gonna want this back. 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
3: Heartland Weather. Highs try to reach for 70 degrees today with some increasing clouds from the south. A few isolated showers are possible late in the afternoon across the Northwoods with wind staying light and variable. A few sprinkles early tonight, then decreasing clouds with lows back in the mid-40s. Highs reach for the low 70s Monday with mostly sunny skies. Clouds increase, becoming mostly cloudy by Tuesday afternoon with a slight chance for showers and thunderstorms late. Highs will reach near 70 degrees before the clouds move in. For WeatherWatch 12, I'm meteorologist Chase Ropenack on Coyote 93.7.

0: All right, so if you know anything about those Tesla Cybertrucks, you might have seen that they have the wade mode. It's designed for shallow water. Yeah, so that's how a Tesla Cybertruck ended up in a lake in Texas, because the driver intentionally wanted to test it out. The truck became disabled and began taking on water, forcing the driver and passenger to abandon it before first responders were able to get to him. The driver, identified as Jimmy, was later jailed on charges including operating a vehicle in a restricted lake area and not having a valid boat registration. Yeah, that's right. They got him for basically having a motorized vehicle in the water, which is technically a boat.
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5: Heartland Weather.
6: Highs tried to reach for 70 degrees today with some increasing clouds from the south. A few isolated showers are possible late in the afternoon across the Northwoods with wind staying light and variable. A few sprinkles early tonight, then decreasing clouds with lows back in the mid-40s. Highs reach for the low 70s Monday with mostly sunny skies. Clouds increase, becoming mostly cloudy by Tuesday afternoon with a slight chance for showers and thunderstorms late. Highs will reach near 70 degrees before the clouds move in. For Weather Watch 12, I'm meteorologist Chase Ropenack on Coyote 93.7.

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4: Heartland Weather. Highs tried to reach for 70 degrees today with some increasing clouds from the south. A few isolated showers are possible late in the afternoon across the Northwoods with wind staying light and variable. A few sprinkles early tonight, then decreasing clouds with lows back in the mid-40s. Highs reach for the low 70s Monday with mostly sunny skies. Clouds increase, becoming mostly cloudy by Tuesday afternoon with a slight chance for showers and thunderstorms late. Highs will reach near 70 degrees before the clouds move in. For WeatherWatch 12, I'm meteorologist Chase Ropenack on Coyote 93.7.

0: All right, coming up, there is a correct order to your dental routine. Yeah, there's a good chance you're doing it backwards. I'll tell you what the true dental routine is supposed to be on the way.
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0: Now, we've all got a dental routine, right? I hope so. Well, there's a good chance you're doing it backwards. Experts say you need to floss before you brush, so toothpaste and fluoride can better reach between teeth and along the gums. Flossing also helps loosen food particles and plaque, so brushing afterward can sweep them away more effectively. So most dentists say flossing once a day is enough, as long as you're gentle and thorough. And remember, flossing does much more than remove food particles. It helps prevent gum disease. So again, I'm just like your dentist. It's like, you got to floss. At least put it in your dental routine.
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4: Heartland Weather. Highs tried to reach for 70 degrees today with some increasing clouds from the south. A few isolated showers are possible late in the afternoon across the Northwoods with wind staying light and variable. A few sprinkles early tonight, then decreasing clouds with lows back in the mid-40s. Highs reach for the low 70s Monday with mostly sunny skies. Clouds increase, becoming mostly cloudy by Tuesday afternoon with a slight chance for showers and thunderstorms late. Highs will reach near 70 degrees before the clouds move in. For WeatherWatch 12, I'm meteorologist Chase Ropenack on Coyote 93.7.

0: 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They're actual insects that bore holes in books.
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4: Heartland Weather. Highs try to reach for 70 degrees today with some increasing clouds from the south. A few isolated showers are possible late in the afternoon across the Northwoods with wind staying light and variable. A few sprinkles early tonight, then decreasing clouds with lows back in the mid-40s. Highs reach for the low 70s Monday with mostly sunny skies. Clouds increase, becoming mostly cloudy by Tuesday afternoon with a slight chance for showers and thunderstorms late. Highs will reach near 70 degrees before the clouds move in. For WeatherWatch 12, I'm meteorologist Chase Ropenack on Coyote 93.7.

All right, maybe you've heard of this sleep divorce. You know, that's when couples agree to sleep in separate rooms as a way of gaining better quality sleep and maybe saving their relationship. But now, a growing number of women are embracing what's called a food divorce. That means they're stepping away from being the household's main cook after years of meal planning, grocery shopping, and nightly dinner duty. So a lot of people are saying that burnout is pushing women to stop cooking weekday meals for their family, relying instead on simple foods like frozen dinners, quesadillas, and grilled cheese sandwiches. So

0: Psychologists are saying more women are rejecting the pressure to prepare elaborate family meals every night, especially after years of balancing work, parenting, and picky eaters.
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4: Heartland Weather. Highs tried to reach for 70 degrees today with some increasing clouds from the south. A few isolated showers are possible late in the afternoon across the Northwoods with wind staying light and variable. A few sprinkles early tonight, then decreasing clouds with lows back in the mid-40s. Highs reach for the low 70s Monday with mostly sunny skies. Clouds increase, becoming mostly cloudy by Tuesday afternoon with a slight chance for showers and thunderstorms late. Highs will reach near 70 degrees before the clouds move in. For WeatherWatch 12, I'm meteorologist Chase Ropenack on Coyote 93.7.

0: All right, I'd love to give you a fun fact while we're getting back to the music. So think about this while we do. People born in May actually have the lowest risk of illness and disease. Yeah, I don't know why. They don't explain, but yeah, it just says people born in May have the lowest risk of illness and disease, while those born in October had the highest.
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3: Heartland Weather. Highs tried to reach for 70 degrees today with some increasing clouds from the south. A few isolated showers are possible late in the afternoon across the Northwoods with wind staying light and variable. A few sprinkles early tonight, then decreasing clouds with lows back in the mid-40s. Highs reach for the low 70s Monday with mostly sunny skies. Clouds increase, becoming mostly cloudy by Tuesday afternoon with a slight chance for showers and thunderstorms late. Highs will reach near 70 degrees before the clouds move in. For WeatherWatch 12, I'm meteorologist Chase Ropenak on Coyote 93.7.

0: need to get to know you, everything about you makes me want you, know what you're doing, baby, don't you,
1: Well, a new study suggests now that if you are trying to get hired, you might want to write your resume with AI because a lot of people are using AI to hire, and that means AI likes AI. A research found that applicant tracking systems were up to 60% more likely to shortlist candidates whose resumes were generated by matching large language models. The study warns this AI self-preferencing could unfairly disadvantage equally qualified applicants who write resumes themselves or use different AI tools.
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5: Heartland Weather. Highs tried to reach for 70 degrees today with some increasing clouds from the south. A few isolated showers are possible late in the afternoon across the Northwoods with wind staying light and variable. A few sprinkles early tonight, then decreasing clouds with lows back in the mid-40s. Highs reach for the low 70s Monday with mostly sunny skies. Clouds increase, becoming mostly cloudy by Tuesday afternoon with a slight chance for showers and thunderstorms late. Highs will reach near 70 degrees before the clouds move in. For WeatherWatch 12, I'm meteorologist Chase Ropenack on Coyote 93.7.

0: I love to keep with you, but I'm done for today. I'm Paul Stone, and I'll be back later tonight. But the music keeps on going.
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4: Heartland Weather. Highs tried to reach for 70 degrees today with some increasing clouds from the south. A few isolated showers are possible late in the afternoon across the Northwoods with wind staying light and variable. A few sprinkles early tonight, then decreasing clouds with lows back in the mid-40s. Highs reach for the low 70s Monday with mostly sunny skies. Clouds increase, becoming mostly cloudy by Tuesday afternoon with a slight chance for showers and thunderstorms late. Highs will reach near 70 degrees before the clouds move in. For WeatherWatch 12, I'm meteorologist Chase Ropenak on Coyote 93.7.

0: Morgan Wallen with Don't We. Happy Father's Day. I'm Gina. Thanks so much for taking us along with you. It's also the first day of summer. Incredible, right? Barbecues galore. And today, hopefully, you have a great Father's Day. I know that it is my first Father's Day without my dad, but celebrating my husband and my brother and all the great dads out there. Thanks for everything that you do. We love you. And we couldn't do it without you, all right? Rodney Atkins, George Strait, Montgomery Gentry coming your way next.
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0: Lonely and Gone, and that's kind of how I feel like maybe it's going to happen to Jelly Roll and Bunny XO. You heard earlier this week, it's official, they filed for divorce. Actually, Jelly filed for divorce back on May 18th after almost 10 years of marriage. This is a marriage I thought was ironclad. They got married August of 2016. They say it's a personal matter. It's between both of them. It's a private family matter and nobody's business. So for what it's worth, I mean, we do know relationships go through their ups and downs, but I guess Jelly's infidelity and a brief separation. And as of last night, they made the statement. So, or as of earlier this week, I should say, they made the statement. So darn it. I thought those two would be together forever. Lee Bryce up next with One of Them Girls.
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4: Heartland Weather. I was trying to reach for

0: 70 degrees today with some increasing clouds from the south. A few isolated showers are possible late in the afternoon across the Northwoods with wind staying light and variable. A few sprinkles early tonight, then decreasing clouds with lows back in the mid-40s. Highs reach for the low 70s Monday with mostly sunny skies. Clouds increase, becoming mostly cloudy by Tuesday afternoon with a slight chance for showers and thunderstorms late. Highs will reach near 70 degrees before the clouds move in. For WeatherWatch 12, I'm meteorologist Chase Ropenack on Coyote 93.7.
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Tyler Hubbard's dancing in the country. Turns out that Thomas Rhett's going to be dancing in Crash My Playa. You know that festival going down 12th year in a row in Cancun, Mexico. Thomas Rhett, Hardy, Brothers Osborne, Brett Young, Gavin Adcock, all playing 4-day festival from January 13th to the

0: 16th. And yeah, so excited. Of course, Luke Bryan always headlining because it's his festival. So you have that. On the way, John Michael Montgomery's up next with I Can Love You Like That.
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3: Heartland Weather. Highs try to reach for 70 degrees today with some increasing clouds from the south. A few isolated showers are possible late in the afternoon across the Northwoods with wind staying light and variable. A few sprinkles early tonight, then decreasing clouds with lows back in the mid-40s. Highs reach for the low 70s Monday with mostly sunny skies. Clouds increase, becoming mostly cloudy by Tuesday afternoon with a slight chance for showers and thunderstorms late. Highs will reach near 70 degrees before the clouds move in. For WeatherWatch 12, I'm meteorologist Chase Ropenack on Coyote 93.7.
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0: Be by you. It's Luke Combs. This Sunday Funday Schmonday kickoff to summer and happy Father's Day. Listen, what you can't stop is America's 250th birthday, and ABC will air a live concert on the 4th of July called Disney Celebrates America Nashville Star Spangled Bash. And it's going to include Tim McGraw, Reba McEntire. It's also going to include Brothers Osborne, Clint Black, Lauren Daigle, and Little Big Town. Ready to watch it? It airs the 4th of July at 8 o'clock on ABC. On the way, Steve Holy will toss in Steve, and Kenny Chesney and Uncle Cracker are up next.
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4: Heartland Weather. Highs tried to reach for 70 degrees today with some increasing clouds from the south. A few isolated showers are possible late in the afternoon across the Northwoods with wind staying light and variable. A few sprinkles early tonight, then decreasing clouds with lows back in the mid-40s. Highs reach for the low 70s Monday with mostly sunny skies. Clouds increase, becoming mostly cloudy by Tuesday afternoon with a slight chance for showers and thunderstorms late. Highs will reach near 70 degrees before the clouds move in. For WeatherWatch 12, I'm meteorologist Chase Ropenack on Coyote 93.7.
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1: She said, I need some time to find myself. I need a little space to think. And maybe we should start seeing other people. And baby, things are moving way too fast for me.

I got a brand new girlfriend too. Steve Holy right here this Sunday Funday Schmonday with me, Gina. Okay, so coming up the 4th of July, right? We've already talked about the Nashville Star Spangled Banner concert. Let's talk about America's time capsule and what should be buried in it, all right? What we do know is they haven't finalized the list, but so far an iPhone, Native American artwork, and a Coca-Cola.

0: Coca-Cola bottle, all supposed to go into the time capsule that won't be opened again until July 4th, 2276. See the shining sea. What should be inside of it, right? A Pokemon card? On the way, George Strait's up next with Heartland.
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6: Heartland Weather. Highs tried to reach for 70 degrees today with some increasing clouds from the south. A few isolated showers are possible late in the afternoon across the Northwoods with wind staying light and variable. A few sprinkles early tonight, then decreasing clouds with lows back in the mid-40s. Highs reach for the low 70s Monday with mostly sunny skies. Clouds increase, becoming mostly cloudy by Tuesday afternoon with a slight chance for showers and thunderstorms late. Highs will reach near 70 degrees before the clouds move in. For WeatherWatch 12, I'm meteorologist Chase Ropenak on Coyote 93.7.

0: And we talked about Jelly Roll earlier, getting a divorce from Bunny XO. I just couldn't believe it. There he is with Shaboozy. Meanwhile, while Jelly's getting a divorce, Brett Eldridge married to a mysterious bride. And he showed a couple of photos online on his socials. Everybody wants to know who she is. And he said, I met an amazing woman who truly loves me, someone who's just as goofy as I am. And guess what? Now he's hitched. So congratulations to Brett. On the way, Alabama, Luke Bryan and Keith Urban's Cop Car coming in hot.
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0: The kickoff to summer with Keith Urban right here in Cop Car. Slow down there, gunpowder. Ain't not for nothing. The kickoff to summer means it's wedding season. And Gen Z finally pushing back on the wedding culture. 69% of them saying weddings feel more like a production than a celebration. So some of them electing, you know, not to have them at all and just go to the courthouse. And then some doing the exact opposite and making it a bigger than big kind of deal. So what say you? I know I have not been invited. My husband and I haven't been invited to any weddings as of yet. So I don't know. That might be a good thing because it saves on the wallet. Every wedding is like $100. Parlevay, Tracy Bird, Ella Langley coming up too.
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5: Heartland Weather. Highs tried to reach for 70 degrees today with some increasing clouds from the south. A few isolated showers are possible late in the afternoon across the Northwoods with wind staying light and variable. A few sprinkles early tonight, then decreasing clouds with lows back in the mid-40s. Highs reach for the low 70s Monday with mostly sunny skies. Clouds increase, becoming mostly cloudy by Tuesday afternoon with a slight chance for showers and thunderstorms late. Highs will reach near 70 degrees before the clouds move in. For WeatherWatch 12, I'm meteorologist Chase Ropenack on Coyote 93.7.
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0: She's so fire right now. Ella Langley with Be Her. And I'm Gina. You know, Dolly Parton, love her. Who doesn't, right? Her former weekend retreat in California just hit the market for something like $2 million. It's like a tripleplex that was built in 1920, and Dolly owned it for 10 years. The property does have some unique small touches, a small windmill, a Dolly wig room, a stained glass window on top of the door that reads Dolly. And the owner says she found a lot of her belongings with Western-themed furnishings. So the angels, the wooden tulips, and it's worth every bit of the $2 million they're asking. On the way, Trisha Yearwood's up next with How Do I Live?
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5: Heartland Weather. Highs tried to reach for 70 degrees today with some increasing clouds from the south. A few isolated showers are possible late in the afternoon across the Northwoods with wind staying light and variable. A few sprinkles early tonight, then decreasing clouds with lows back in the mid-40s. Highs reach for the low 70s Monday with mostly sunny skies. Clouds increase, becoming mostly cloudy by Tuesday afternoon with a slight chance for showers and thunderstorms late. Highs will reach near 70 degrees before the clouds move in. For WeatherWatch 12, I'm meteorologist Chase Ropenack on Coyote 93.7.

0: You know me, a feel-good story involving an animal is always a good thing. So our feel-good story for the day, and it's true, crows actually remember who they are looking at. And a Canadian woman is a tribute to that. She has an unusual bond with a group of crows. She helped rescue one of them as it was trapped in a gutter. And now after she helped free the crow, she's beginning to receive little small gifts from the crows. They're bringing her little feathers and a little form of gratitude. Birds now following her when she takes a walk. And this specific crow is definitely watching her because, well, he has a bad leg. And so she can kind of recognize him. It's true. Crows can recognize you, especially if you save them. I think that's really sweet. They're bringing her little presents. Kenny Chesney's up next with Don't Blink.
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0: We know pickles are the new pumpkin spice of the summer, but what about a sweet potato? You ever? Are you saying sweet potato right? Sweet potato, sweet potato, sweet potato. 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In our viral video for the day, a couple goes round and round with sweet potatoes. How do you say it? Do you say it properly? I don't know, but now it's got me questioning how I say sweet potatoes. So just put that in. It'll be the first video that comes up. Till you can't, Cody Johnson up next.
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4: Heartland Weather. Highs tried to reach for 70 degrees today with some increasing clouds from the south. A few isolated showers are possible late in the afternoon across the North Woods with wind staying light and variable. A few sprinkles early tonight, then decreasing clouds with lows back in the mid-40s. Highs reach for the low 70s Monday with mostly sunny skies. Clouds increase, becoming mostly cloudy by Tuesday afternoon with a slight chance for showers and thunderstorms late. Highs will reach near 70 degrees before the clouds move in. For WeatherWatch 12, I'm meteorologist Chase Ropenak on Coyote 93.7.

0: Continuous Hit Country, Coyote 93.7 with Thomas Rhett and Jordan Davis. I'm Gina. Thanks again for taking us along with you. You can take us anywhere absolutely free. 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Kick off to summer and Father's Day. I'm going to get out of here and go spend it with my husband and my boy and leave you back inside the music with Rhett Atkins right here on Coyote 93.7. Have a great rest of your weekend. See ya.
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1: 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The following is the Sunday worship service from Zion Lutheran Church in Rhinelander, Wisconsin.
2: Good morning. Welcome to worship at Zion. You'll notice that the color of the pyramids have changed to green. Green is the color of growth. And that reminds us that in this new season of the church year, these weeks after Pentecost, our focus is on our growth, our maturity as Christ's disciples. Through the next 3 weeks or so, our focus is going to be on the ministry of the gospel. And today you see the theme of worship is God calls sinners like us to the ministry of the gospel. He gives us that blessing by his grace to be participants in gospel ministry. So let's keep that theme in mind as we join in the opening hymn, number 614, Immortal, Invisible, God Only Wise.

0: If you are able, please stand. 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
1: Amen.
0: We have come into the presence of God, who created us to love and serve him as his dear children, but we have disobeyed him and deserve only his wrath and punishment. 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

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You are his own dear child. Now may God give you strength to live according to his will.

O Lord of grace and mercy, teach us by your Holy Spirit to follow the example of your Son in true humility, that we may withstand the temptations of the devil and with pure hearts and minds avoid ungodly pride. Through your Son, Jesus Christ, our Lord, who lives and reigns with you and the Holy Spirit, one God, now and forever. Amen. Please be seated. The first lesson for this morning will also serve as the sermon text from Exodus chapter 3. Now Moses was shepherding the flock of Jethro, his father-in-law, a priest of Midian, and he led the flock to the far side of the wilderness and came to Horeb, the mountain of God. The angel of the Lord appeared to him in blazing fire from within a bush. Moses saw that the bush was on fire, but the bush was not burning up. So he said, "I will go over and look at this amazing sight to find out why the bush is not burning up." When the Lord saw that Moses had gone over to take a look, God called to him from the middle of the bush and said, "Moses, Moses." Moses said, "I am here." The Lord said, "Do not come any closer. Take your sandals off your feet, for the place where you are standing is holy ground." He then said, "I am the God of your fathers, the God of Abraham, the God of Isaac, and the God of Jacob." Moses hid his face because he was afraid to look at God. The Lord said, "I have certainly seen the misery of my people in Egypt, and I have heard their cry for help because of their slave drivers. Yes, I am aware of their suffering. So I have come down to deliver them from the hand of the Egyptians and to bring them up out of that land to a good and spacious

Egypt's land, to a land flowing with milk and honey, to the place of the Canaanites, the Hittites, the Amorites, the Perizzites, the Hivites, and the Jebusites. Now indeed the Israelites' cry for help has come to me. Yes, I have seen how the Egyptians are oppressing them. Come now, I will send you to Pharaoh to bring my people, the Israelites, out of Egypt. But Moses said to God, "Who am I that I should go to Pharaoh and that I should bring the Israelites out of Egypt?" So he said, "I will certainly be with you. This will be the sign to you that I have sent you. When you have brought the people out of Egypt, you will serve God on this mountain." But Moses said to God, "If I go to the Israelites and say to them, 'The God of your fathers has sent me to you,' and they ask me, 'What is his name?' what should I say to them?" So God replied to Moses, "I am who I am." He also said, "You will say this to the Israelites, 'I am has sent me to you.'" God also told Moses, "Say this to the Israelites, 'The Lord, the God of your fathers, the God of Abraham, the God of Isaac, and the God of Jacob has sent me to you. This is my name forever, and this is how I am to be remembered from generation to generation.'" The word of the Lord. The psalm of the day is a portion of Psalm 119. We'll join in singing the psalm in unison.

Today's second reading is from 1 Timothy chapter 1. The Apostle Paul praises God's mercy and grace for not only calling him to faith, but also calling him to serve as an apostle and a missionary to the Gentiles. The Apostle Paul writes, I give thanks to the one who empowered me, namely Christ Jesus our Lord, that he treated me as trustworthy, appointing me into his ministry. He did this even though formerly I was a blasphemer, a persecutor, and a violent man. But I was shown mercy because I acted ignorantly in unbelief. The grace of our Lord overflowed on me along with the faith and love that are in Christ Jesus. This saying is trustworthy and worthy of full acceptance. Christ Jesus came into the world to save sinners,

0: of whom I am the worst. But I was shown mercy for this reason, that in me, the worst sinner, Christ Jesus might demonstrate his unlimited patience as an example for those who are going to believe in him, resulting in eternal life. Now to the King eternal, to the immortal, invisible, only God, be honor and glory forever and ever. Amen. The word of the Lord.
1: Thanks be to God.
0: Please stand out of respect for the words and works of Christ our King. Alleluia. It is not the healthy who need a doctor, but the sick.
1: I have not come to call the righteous, but sinners. Alleluia.
0: The Holy Gospel is recorded in the Gospel according to St. Matthew chapter 9. Once again, we hear about the mercy of Christ in calling a sinful man not only to faith, but also to serve. As Jesus went on from there, he saw a man named Matthew sitting in the tax collector's booth. He said to him, "Follow me." Matthew got up and followed him. As Jesus was reclining at the table in Matthew's house, many tax collectors and sinners were actually there too, eating with Jesus and his disciples. When the Pharisees saw this, they said to his disciples, "Why does your teacher eat with tax collectors and sinners?" When Jesus heard this, he said to them, "The healthy do not need a physician, but the sick do. Go and learn what this means. I desire mercy, not sacrifice. In fact, I did not come to call the righteous, but sinners." The Gospel of the Lord.
1: Praise be to you, O Christ.
0: Please be seated. We'll join in singing the hymn of the day, number 578.

Grace and mercy and peace to you from God our Father and Christ Jesus our Lord. Amen. The sermon text is the first reading for today from Exodus chapter 3. Dear brothers and sisters in Christ, everyone who is born naturally into this world is born spiritually blind, hostile to God, and dead in sin. But God is rich in mercy and overflowing with grace. By calling people to faith in Christ, he gives sight to the blind, and he reconciles sinners to himself, and he raises the dead. And that's what he's done for you. It happened at your baptism, or maybe when somebody first shared with you the gospel of Jesus. With this good message of Jesus, the Holy Spirit created the faith in you that now confesses that Jesus Christ is your Redeemer, your Lord. When God calls a person to faith in Jesus, he also calls that person to serve in his kingdom. We just read about one example, Matthew, the tax collector. As a tax collector, he probably, if he followed the pattern of the day, he probably had made his wealth at the expense of others. But he heard the gospel of Jesus. And then Jesus came and said, "Follow me." And Matthew left his tax collecting booth behind, and he followed Jesus. He became a disciple of Jesus, and Jesus sent him out as an apostle, his ambassador. Another example we read about already this morning is Saul, also formerly Saul, known as the Apostle Paul. Before his conversion, he admitted he was a violent man, a persecutor of the church, a blasphemer. But God changed his heart, and he called him to serve as his missionary to the Gentiles. God has done the same for us. He has not only called us to faith in Jesus Christ, he has also called us to serve. And that's our focus today. In order to think about this some more, we're going to look at the call of Moses, God's call of Moses. And as we do, let's think about the fact that God calls sinful people like you and me. He calls sinful people like us to serve, and then he enables and equips us, the servants whom he calls. The life of Moses can be divided into four equal 40-year segments. The first 40 years were spent in Egypt, where the Israelites were enslaved by the Egyptians. This is where Moses was born, and it was an especially hard time for the Israelites, because remember, the Pharaoh of Egypt had given orders that all the Jewish baby boys were to be thrown in the Nile River. But Moses' mother protected him, hid him, put him in a basket along the reeds of the riverbank of the Nile River, and that's where Pharaoh's daughter found him. And she named him, and she adopted him as her own and raised him in the courts of Pharaoh. As Moses grew up, he knew that he was not really an Egyptian. He was an Israelite, he was a son of Israel, but he was living in this privileged position as the son of Pharaoh's daughter. He might even thought that in that position, he could deliver his own people. So one day, when he saw an Egyptian man beating an Israelite slave, he went and killed that Egyptian. But it became known, and Pharaoh heard about it, and Pharaoh fumed with anger, wanted Moses dead, so Moses had to run away. He ran far from Egypt to the east, to the wilderness of Midian. And there he spent his days, no longer as a prince of Egypt, but he spent his days in the wilderness shepherding a flock that wasn't even his. At the end of those 40 years, another event sparked a big change for Moses. Moses was watching his father-in-law's flock. He took the flock past the normal grazing range to the mountains, to the Mount Hor.

Horeb, also known as Mount Sinai. And there, as he's tending the flock, he sees a bush on fire, but it's not burning up. It's not being consumed. And he thinks, this is a strange sight. I'll go over and see what this is all about. And when he draws near, God called to him from the middle of the bush and said, Moses, Moses. Moses said, I am here. The Lord said, do not come any closer. Take your sandals off your feet, for the place where you are standing is holy ground. That ground was holy simply because that's where the Lord was. That's where God was. He was in that burning bush. And that's exactly, did you notice how he drew Moses to himself? He wanted Moses to be with him. He wanted Moses to be in his presence. It's exactly where Moses needed to be. We aren't told explicitly, but I'd have no doubt that Moses then did exactly what he was told to do, that he removed his sandals from his feet with this deep honor, this deep respect for God. But not all of his fears had disappeared at that point. He was afraid, and we can understand why, can't we? Scripture tells us again and again, describes that no sinful human being can stand in the presence of the holy God for very long. Moses knew that he was a sinful man. He was even a murderer. But how could he stand there before God? How could he stand before God and not be consumed by the fire of God's wrath? But as Moses was trembling, the Lord revealed himself to him. He revealed who he is. He said, I am the God of your fathers, the God of Abraham, the God of Isaac, the God of Jacob. He is the God of the covenant. He's the God who graciously made this wonderful cluster of promises to Abraham and Isaac and Jacob and their descendants, including the promise of the coming Messiah. The Messiah was going to come from their family line as the Savior for all people, including Moses. So you see, Moses really did not need to be afraid of where he was in the Lord's presence, because the Lord's grace in the coming Savior was covering him. And then grace upon grace, the Lord not only brought Moses into his presence, he also called Moses to participate in his mission. You might think, I'm not in a privileged position like Moses was during those early years of his life. You might think I'm not full of the kind of pride that must have tempted Moses during that time period of his life. And I certainly haven't murdered anyone. But have you always feared, loved, trusted in God above all things? Above yourself? Above your position in society, above your desires, above your own abilities and your talents and the treasures that have come with them? And maybe consider the fifth commandment. What is the fifth commandment all about? It says, you shall not murder. God says, you shall not murder. Of course, that means we should never wrongfully snuff out the life of another person. But it also means that we should not hurt or harm our neighbor in his body, but help and befriend him in every bodily need. And we can't forget about what Scripture says about hate, right? It says anyone who hates his brother or sister is a murderer. So an honest evaluation of ourselves in the light of God's law produces some unsettling results, doesn't it? We have to admit that we are contaminated with sin. We have to confess that we daily sin much and deserve nothing but punishment. So that begs a question, doesn't it? Why are we here? What are we doing here in the presence of the holy God? And how can we, as sinners,
ever hope

to remain standing in the presence of the holy and sinless God now or into eternity? The answer is God's grace. God's grace. By grace, with his gospel, God has drawn us to himself. By grace, he has revealed himself to us. By grace, he has kept the promises that he made to Abraham and Isaac and Jacob. He has given us a Savior in his Son, Jesus. Jesus has removed our sin from us as far as the east is from the west. He has provided for us a holiness, the holiness that we need to be standing before God, so that we can stand before him and live as his people and serve him into eternity with joy and freedom and confidence. God called Moses to carry his message to Pharaoh to free the Israelites from their slavery in Egypt. God calls us to carry his message to all nations to lead people out of their slavery to sin. We think of the Great Commission, right? Go and make disciples of all nations, baptizing and teaching them. That, when we think about it, that can be an intimidating thought, can it? It's an intimidating call. The scope of the mission is huge. Many people are opposed to it. As Jesus said to his disciples, we go out as sheep among wolves. We might wonder what we're going to say to people if they ask us to give a reason for the hope that we have. We might speculate, what if this happens or what if that happens? Well, Moses had similar thoughts. When the Lord God said to him, I'm sending you to Pharaoh to lead my people out of Egypt, Moses' first objection was, who am I? And he had a point. He had a point. At this time in his life, Moses was a nobody. He was a nobody. Those glory days of being a prince in Egypt, those were long gone. He had been separated from the Israelites for 40 years. And now he was watching sheep in a wilderness, sheep that weren't his own. So from Moses' point of view, there certainly must have been someone else more suited to represent God before the most powerful ruler in the world. But this is how God works. The Apostle Paul reminds us in one of his letters that God chooses the foolish things of this world to shame the wise, and the weak things of the world to shame the strong, and the lowly things of the world, and the despised things, and the things that are not, to do away with the things that are, so that no one may boast before him. Yeah, God chooses the nobodies for his service. And he enables and equips those servants whom he calls so that he can demonstrate his glory through them. And that's what God did here. He promised Moses, I will certainly be with you. Moses' second objection was not so much, he wasn't so much thinking about standing before the most powerful ruler in the world as he was standing before his own fellow Israelites. He anticipated that when he came to them and said, the God of your fathers had told me to lead you out of Egypt, they would test him. They would ask, well, what's his name? And here is God's answer. He said, I am who I am. Tell them I am has sent me to you. Admittedly, God's answer here, what he says here about himself is a bit cryptic, but it is related to God's revelation of himself to Moses a few months later. You see, a few months later, after the Lord had enabled Moses to lead Israel out of Egypt, he had Moses lead them down to Mount Sinai, this very same mount and also known as Mount Horeb.

And there the Lord passed in front of Moses and declared his name. He said, the Lord, the compassionate and gracious God, slow to anger, abounding in love and faithfulness, maintaining love to thousands and forgiving wickedness, rebellion, and sin, yet he does not leave the guilty unpunished. The Lord,

change. He's the God of all authority and power and might. He's also the God of all justice and mercy and compassion. He's the God of the covenant, the God who made those promises to Abraham, Isaac, and Jacob, including the promise of the Messiah. And he is the God who is always faithful in keeping his promises. That name, I am who I am, God said. That might not have been so much an identification card that Moses could hand to the people of Israel, as it was a call for the Israelites to trust that the Lord, their God, could do and would do exactly what he said he was going to do. Moses had other objections too. You can read about them in Exodus 3 and 4. And you'll see that God answered every one of those objections. And in doing so, once again, he equipped Moses to do what he called Moses to do. God does the same for all of his servants. Just think of it. The Lord, the God of all mercy and might, the only true God, he has promised to be with you as you serve him. Again, we think of Jesus' great commission that he's given to us, his church, when he said, go and make disciples of all nations. He also said, all authority is given to me, therefore go and make disciples. And then he said, surely I am with you always to the very end of the age. The Lord your God has promised to be with you. And he has promised to send his angels to guard you in all your ways. And he has promised to strengthen you and to help you and to cause you to stand. He gives each of us spiritual gifts and various abilities. And he gives us Christian friends and family members and faithful co-workers. And the list goes on and on and on. The Lord equips us and enables us. He enables the servants he calls. So God has called us to faith in Jesus, our Savior. By doing so, he has removed our sins from us, as far as the east is from the west. That's grace. God has also drawn us to himself and has covered us with his holiness, the holiness that we need to stand before God forever. That's grace. But God has not only called us to faith, he has also called us to serve. And he enables us to serve. He enables us to serve in his kingdom in true righteousness and innocence and blessedness now and forever. That is grace. Grace upon grace upon grace. And it's yours through Jesus. Amen. Now may God be gracious to us and bless us. May he make his face shine on us. Amen. Please stand and we join in singing, You Are God, We Praise You.

In our prayers today, we'll say a prayer for the Kunzman family. Josh Kunzman's mother, Shelley, died yesterday. So let's bow our heads and pray. Almighty and everlasting God, you put to death and you bring to life. You strike down and you heal. We come before you with repentant hearts. We deserve your wrath for our sin, but we plead for your mercy and we trust in your forgiveness through your Son, Jesus Christ, our Savior. Renew us and our faith in him by your Spirit. Lift us up that we may always live as your people and finally live before your throne in glory. Gracious God, thank you for calling us as servants in your kingdom and making us partners in the ministry of the gospel. Please provide the church with more pastors and teachers who will serve in full-time gospel ministry. We also pray for Christian parents that they may carry out their callings to train their children in your word and in your ways. Defend them from discouragement and apathy, and convince them that you are able to do what you have promised, and even more than they could ever ask for or imagine. Creator of all things and ruler of all nations, remember those to whom you have given authority to govern our land. Lead them to make and enforce laws that reflect your order, maintain peace, and protect the citizens under their care. Gracious Lord, you are also the great physician of body and soul. Look with compassion on those who are suffering from illness or accident. If it is your

will give them a full restoration to health and strength. Lord, we remember in our prayers the family of Shelley Kunzman, who has been taken from them by death. We ask that you would give them the strength they need in this time of grief and comfort them with the precious assurance of your love for them in Christ. May this death remind us all of how quickly our lives here on earth come to an end. Lead us all to use the time you have given us to grow in our knowledge of you and your word. When you summon us, may we be found in sincere repentance and steadfast faith, prepared to stand before your judgment seat through the merits and righteousness of Jesus our Savior. We entrust all these petitions to your care, confident in your great mercy for the sake of your Son, Jesus, who is worshiped together with you and the Holy Spirit, one God, now and forever. Amen. We'll continue with the next hymn, number 654.

Again, if you're able, please stand for the closing prayers and the blessing. O Lord, our Heavenly Father, almighty and everlasting God, you have brought us safely to this new day. Defend us with your mighty power, and grant that this day we neither fall into sin nor run into any kind of danger. And in all we do, direct us to what is right in your sight. Through Jesus Christ, your Son, our Lord. Amen. Our Father in heaven, hallowed be your name. Your kingdom come, your will be done on earth as in heaven. Give us today our daily bread. Forgive us our sins as we forgive those who sin against us. Lead us not into temptation, but deliver us from evil. For the kingdom, the power, and the glory are yours, now and forever. Amen. The Lord bless you and keep you. The Lord make his face shine on you and be gracious unto you. The Lord look on you with favor and give you peace. Amen. Please be seated for the closing hymn number 896.

Good morning again, and a special welcome to guests and visitors. Please join us again. Everybody, please remember to sign a friendship register in the pew so that we have a record of your worshiping with us. Everybody's invited to our Bible study, which will begin just in a few minutes. Adult Bible study is held downstairs in the fellowship hall. A reminder that our Women's Wednesday night Bible study has begun for this summer. We'll continue that study this coming Wednesday, June 10th at 6:30, again in the fellowship hall. Thank you to Nancy Cantor.

0: for leading that study on Wednesday. Pastor Plucker is also starting a basic Bible Christianity course, which will be held at Evergreen Manor, the community room at Evergreen Manor. Evergreen Manor is on Phillips Street. That will be at on Tuesdays at 2 o'clock, starting on June 16th. So if you want more information about that, would like to attend, please talk with Pastor Plucker. And then the last thing I have is a special voters meeting and open forum is scheduled for Sunday, June 28th, after worship. Watch for more information coming soon about that meeting. Everybody's invited and encouraged to attend that. We won't usher you out today, but please greet one another as brothers and sisters in Christ, get to know each other a little bit better, and have a blessed week in the Lord.
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4: Heartland Weather. Highs tried to reach for 70 degrees today with some increasing clouds from the south. A few isolated showers are possible late in the afternoon across the Northwoods with wind staying light and variable. A few sprinkles early tonight, then decreasing clouds with lows back in the mid-40s. Highs reach for the low 70s Monday with mostly sunny skies. Clouds increase, becoming mostly cloudy by Tuesday afternoon with a slight chance for showers and thunderstorms late. Highs will reach near 70 degrees before the clouds move in. For WeatherWatch 12, I'm meteorologist Chase Ropenack on Coyote 93.7.

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0: thought you were going to say, Daddy, get your adverbs here.
1: Daddy, daddy, daddy, get your adverbs here. Oh, it is Father's Day weekend, and we're having a little celebration here in the studio. Turn it up, because everybody wants a little bit of Daddy's money.

0: Ricochet, Daddy's Money, Daddy's Weekend. It's Daddy's Everything. By the way, Daddy's ATM is closed.
1: Yeah, this is not your weekend.
0: Nope.
1: No, not yours. And next weekend's not looking great either.
0: Yeah, Montgomery Gentry now on Honk.

0: John Michael Montgomery, Be My Baby Tonight with Big D and Bubba here on Honky Tonk. And I was trying to think of, like, what would be the best daddy song that we could get into people's heads? Like, you know, what is that song that just kind of, it haunts you? It'll be here like 3 or 4 days from now. All of a sudden, you're going to be like...
1: In a good way?
0: Yes, in a good way.
1: Okay.
0: In a good way. And which? I think I came up with the ultimate. Oh, the boy. Ultimate earworm for Father's Day. Johnny Cash.
1: Oh, Daddy sang bass.
2: I remember when I was a lad, times were hard and things were bad. But there's a silver lining behind every cloud. Just poor people, that's all we were. Trying to make a living out of Blacklander. But we'd get together in a family circle singing loud. Daddy sang bass.

0: Dude, we used to sing that in the car, my mom and dad. And dad would have that big, deep voice.
1: I could hear your dad doing it. I totally could. Would your mom do the Mama Sing tenor part?
0: Yeah. The whole, we got the whole family. Sing bass.
1: Mama's on Twitter. Anyway, happy Father's Day. Here's a great one from a great one.
0: George Strait on Honky Tonk. I got

0: George Strait, In Love Without End. Amen.
1: Amen. And a woman.
2: Do you know they consider that George's biggest song ever?
3: I disagree with that.
4: Really?
2: I mean, what?
0: Like, dude, Amarillo by Morning, I think, would be a signature. If you're going to say, name one song, or The Chair.
2: The Chair. Man, it must be nice to have someone, and you're like, no, it's the best song. Now it's this. Now it's that. Oh, could be this one.
0: 60-plus number ones. Do you know how many top fives are in there? You know how many top tens are in there?
2: Yeah, I didn't even think about that.
0: I mean, George Strait is, there is no equal. There isn't.
2: Yeah.
0: Anyway, very cool. So, happy Father's Day, y'all.
5: 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This is Honky Tonkin'.
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10: High is trying to reach for 70 degrees today with some increasing clouds from the south. A few isolated showers are possible late in the afternoon across the Northwoods with wind staying light and variable. A few sprinkles early tonight, then decreasing clouds with lows back in the mid-40s. Highs reach for the low 70s Monday with mostly sunny skies. Clouds increase, becoming mostly cloudy by Tuesday afternoon with a slight chance for showers and thunderstorms late. Highs will reach near 70 degrees before the clouds move in. For WeatherWatch 12, I'm meteorologist Chase Ropenack on Coyote 93.7.

0: Oh, yeah. John Anderson swinging. It's Honky Tonkin' with Big D and Bubba. You know what's weird? I'm about to play a song. It's a total dad song. But my biggest memory from this dad song is from my mom singing it all the time.
1: Oh, yeah?
0: Yeah. I'm going to play Holly Dunn, Daddy's Hands. Love this for all the dads out there. Turn it up. And for all the daughters out there, you know what this means to you.

0: Daddy's hands on Honky Tonk, and as we celebrate all the daddies out there, I'm going to play something for the dads who got dumped.
1: Oh, yeah?
0: For the dads who got dumped out there, and you're looking for some people that are a little more fun than everything else in your life right now, a little escapism.
1: Okay.
0: Hope you find your party crowd
1: all right,
0: this weekend on Honky Tonk.

0: pretty awesome. Put yourself in my shoes on Honky Tonkin' with Big D and Bubba. It's the Father's Day show, y'all.
1: Yeah, man, some songs that are nods to dads, and a song that is also Daddy's in the name of it, actually, from 1994 in Confederate Railroad. And Daddy never was the Cadillac kind.
2: We were poor when I was a young'un. I don't remember ever going hungry. Daddy made sure we didn't do without

0: Confederate Railroad, Daddy Never Was a Cadillac Kind on Honky Tonkin' with Big D and Bubba.
1: Came out in 1994. Interesting, the video. You know, the whole thing is a concept of rejecting material wealth when his son buys the Cadillac. But in the final verse, the father dies, the body earonically driven off in a Cadillac hearse to his burial site. No, it's kind of a...
0: That's why his dad avoided him.
1: That's a good point.
2: More Nashville nostalgia in a moment on Honky Tonkin'.
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16: Heartland Weather. Highs tried to reach for 70 degrees today with some increasing clouds from the south. A few isolated showers are possible late in the afternoon across the Northwoods with wind staying light and variable. A few sprinkles early tonight, then decreasing clouds with lows back in the mid-40s. Highs reach for the low 70s Monday with mostly sunny skies. Clouds increase, becoming mostly cloudy by Tuesday afternoon with a slight chance for showers and thunderstorms late. Highs will reach near 70 degrees before the clouds move in. For WeatherWatch 12, I'm meteorologist Chase Ropenak on Coyote 93.7.

0: Man on Honky Tonkin' with Big D and Bubba. Celebrating all the dads, got another great dad story that turned into a song. Rodney Atkins' son, Elijah, was going to school singing the song, If You're Going Through Hell. He was singing the song at school, and the teachers are like, they called out, they're like, hey, this might not be appropriate for him to sing that in school. And it literally inspired this one, which became a huge song.
1: Better be careful what you say around your kids.
0: That's right, they're little parrots.
1: That's right.
0: Watching you on Honky Tonkin'.
2: Driving through town, just my boy and me, with a Happy Meal in his booster seat, knowing that he couldn't have the toy till his nuggets were gone. A green traffic light turned straight to red. I hit my brakes and mumbled under my breath. His fries went a-flying and his orange drink covered his lap.

0: Dude, I'll never forget the first time I heard one of my kids cuss.
1: Yeah, that's weird, isn't it?
0: Yeah, and you know what they did? They did it in their mom's tone.
1: Oh, you knew?
0: Their mom's everything. It was like totally straight. I'm like,
1: Yeah, we all have our own words.
0: You did this!
1: Yeah, that was you. I know where that came from. I know where that came from. As we celebrate our dads this weekend, from all of us, happy Father's Day, y'all, from Honky Tonkin'.

0: me.
1: Dude, I had forgotten about this song. Like, you were going through the Father's Day songs, and Schaefer, our producer, was like, yeah, what about this one? I'm like, I don't remember it. And then now, after hearing it, I'm like, God, that was such a great song.
2: Yeah, it also brings up memories of trying to melt things with magnifying glasses.
1: You're talking trash. I still
0: do that. What are you talking about? Yeah, memories.
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0: Alabama, if you're going to play in Texas, you got to have a fiddle in the band.
1: And know how to make brisket. A good brisket.
0: And be able to dodge bottles.
1: Don't overcook it. Pull it at 202 degrees.
0: So a lot of times we play this song and people, like DJs, go, okay, drive for Daddy Gene. And they're like, why do they say for Daddy Gene? Why does Alan Jackson name it that? Well, because his dad was named Eugene. And so he wrote the song Drive.
1: Yeah, dedicated.
0: And then dedicated it to his dad. Actually named the song and name dropped his dad in the song. So turn it up. It's AJ on Honky Tonkin'.
2: It was painted red. The stripe was white. It was 18 feet from the bow to the stern line. Second hand from a dealer in Atlanta.

0: She's just an old plywood boat with a 75 Johnson electric choke.
1: What was the first car your dad taught you how to drive?
2: Or first thing?
3: It was a Chevette.
1: Ooh, you got to drive a vet?
3: That's what I used to tell people in school. My dad's got a vet.
1: It was a golf cart for me.

0: Tucker. If I can make a living out of loving you. It's Honky Tonkin' with Big D and Bubba, our daddy's special for Father's Day. And, man, I don't know. I don't know if this is an appropriate daddy song, although it is a very strong daddy song.
1: Okay.
0: Don't Take the Girl, Tim McGraw. Do we play this as a Father's Day song? I mean, it really is. I mean, it's all happening right at that point.
1: I say yes.
0: Your vote is yes?
1: Yeah, I go yeah on McGraw and Don't Take the Girl.
0: Okay. All right, we're in.
1: I mean, I could be wrong. I've been wrong once before.

0: that was a good call. That was a good call. I mean, nothing epitomizes the sacrifice of a father other than, you know, being willing to give himself up like that.
1: Well, that was an enormous song when that came out, man, back in the day.
0: Ooh. That was back when Tim McGraw had the mustache.
1: Oh, yeah, man.
0: The long hair and all that stuff.
1: Indian Outlaw,
0: man.
1: That kind of stuff, yeah.
0: All right, Mark Chestnut, Old Flames, have new names. For all the daddies who loved and lost.

0: Old Flames have new names on Honky Tonkin' with Big D and Bubba. It's our big Father's Day special.
1: It's a shock whenever you you go back to your hometown, you're thinking it's going to be back the way it was, and the girl, they moved on.
0: You get on Facebook, you try to find people, and if they're a female, you've got to figure out who they're married to and all that kind of crazy stuff, because the names don't match anymore.
2: That's right. Honky Tonkin' with Big D and Bubba will be right back.
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14: Heartland weather. Highs tried to reach for 70 degrees today with some increasing clouds from the south. A few isolated showers are possible late in the afternoon across the Northwoods with wind staying light and variable. A few sprinkles early tonight, then decreasing clouds with lows back in the mid-40s. Highs reach for the low 70s Monday with mostly sunny skies. Clouds increase, becoming mostly cloudy by Tuesday afternoon with a slight chance for showers and thunderstorms late. Highs will reach near 70 degrees before the clouds move in. For WeatherWatch 12, I'm meteorologist Chase Ropenack on Coyote 93.7.

0: Cowboy with Big D and Bubba on Honky Tonkin'. I have waited all this time specifically to play this song because I know my daughters are listening.
1: Okay.
0: And I have to play this because I can't tell you how many times throughout the years of taking them out to do things with me, usually it always revolved around a body of water.
1: Yeah.
0: And this song, we'd be sitting there and I'd look over on the bank and I'm just singing to myself. It's always been right there in my life. I love this song. Thank you, Trace Atkins, for doing it. And thank you to all the daddies for taking your girls out, dropping that line in the water. It's Honky Tonkin' with Big D and Bubba.
2: I'm lost in her there holding that bank rod and reel.

0: Want to hear something crazy? That was Trace's final top 10 hit. You would think he's had more since then. Like, Trace has never gone away. You know what I mean? He's always been present. But that was his last top 10.
1: That's hard to believe, man.
0: I know.
1: Well, hope you're having a great Father's Day weekend. Thanks for hanging out with us. We're Big D and Bubba. You're honky-tonkin'.

0: and Better Man on Honky Tonkin' with Big D and Bubba, and we have a lady on hold right now. We got to put on the air. Hey, welcome to the show.
1: I am so happy to hear from y'all. I love to hear y'all. Y'all are fantastic.
0: Aww.
2: We love to hear from you. You're amazing.
1: I listen to y'all until y'all leave off the air.
0: Wow.
2: We would listen to you if till you left.
0: I would, totally. I would love to just hear you tell stories.
2: So one day, I was there at the schoolyard, and I saw a chicken come up, and I said, look at that chicken. And you know what happened?
0: I said, what the cluck?
2: I said, what the cluck? And see, and everyone thought I said a bad word, but I didn't.
0: And I got in trouble anyway.
2: So much trouble that day.
0: Yeah.
1: Well, I'm calling about the Father's Day. My father has passed away and stuff, and I miss him very dearly. So everybody that has a father should really appreciate the father's
0: Yes, indeed.
2: Yep. Well, sorry for your loss.

0: don't hear from y'all, my dates don't go too well.
1: Well, it's going good then, because we've actually talked today. This is great.
2: We should do this every day.
1: Yes. All right. We love you, girl.
2: Thank you.
0: Okay. Thank you. Bye-bye.
1: Take care. Bye-bye.

0: Love that song.
1: I forgot how good that song is.
2: It's number one for 6 weeks for Lone Star. They also, you know, they had a video for it, and then they released another video for it a couple of years later in 2003. That was
1: like a better version of it?
2: It was a tribute to the military, and that's the version that is that you mainly see.
1: Yeah.
2: But there's actually two music videos to that song.
1: So that song was both a tribute to dads and a tribute dads off fighting wars. That's
2: exactly.
1: Wow, that's great.
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18: Heartland Weather! Highs tried to reach for 70 degrees today with some increasing clouds from the south. A few isolated showers are possible late in the afternoon across the Northwoods with wind staying light and variable. A few sprinkles early tonight, then decreasing clouds with lows back in the mid-40s. Highs reach for the low 70s Monday with mostly sunny skies. Clouds increase, becoming mostly cloudy by Tuesday afternoon with a slight chance for showers and thunderstorms late. Highs will reach near 70 degrees before the clouds move in. For WeatherWatch 12, I'm meteorologist Chase Ropenak on Coyote 93.7.

0: Winona saw the light. It's Big D and Bubba. This is Honky Tonkin'. 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We have a song we got to play for fathers. Not going to tell you exactly the way this all plays out, but listen to the words and you'll see the evolution of this. I love country music because we tell these stories from beginning to end. And this one is a good one.
1: Sawyer Brown.
0: The Walk.
1: You got it.
0: It's Honky Tonkin'.

0: Shoot.
1: Isn't that great? 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
2: Woo, taking the dad to the nursing home. 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
1: It's harsh, man.
2: Gah.
1: Whatever you are doing for your Father's Day weekend, we appreciate letting us tag along with you as we're getting you some great tunes from the years and celebrating our dads.
2: Yeah, daddy!
1: It's Big D and Bubba and you're honky-tonkin'.

0: can't hear a thing.
1: Dierks Bentley and Sideways with Big D and Bubba. It's our Father's Day show here on Honky Tonkin.
2: Randy Travis has put out so many great songs over the years, one of them being from

1990. It was the third single from the album, No Holding Back. It's called He Walked on Water. Got to number two, surprisingly. But I thought this would have been an easy number one. But here it is. It's Randy Travis on Honky Tonkin'.

0: Randy Travis, he walked on water. It's Honky Tonkin' with Big D and Bubba and celebrating fathers this weekend.
1: Hey, by the way, he walked on water. That has a... Travis redid that, re-recorded it with Kenny Chesney in 2012. Part of an anniversary celebration. So if you see that, you may see a couple of different versions out there.
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1: 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Dads, if you don't have a lot of nice stuff, you got to find yourself a lady that loves you like this.
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1: Sammy Kershaw, Cadillac Style, on Honky Tonkin' with Big D and Bubba. It's our Father's Day special as we're celebrating all the daddies. Jamie Johnson actually wrote a song because he was, you know, struggling as a songwriter, as an artist. So he had to take a job to bring money in as a construction worker, which took him away from his daughter, who was super young at the time, for a couple months. And it gave him the inspiration to write The Dollar.
2: Oh, from 2006.

0: Kenny and Dolly. It's my favorite part. It's Islands in the Stream on Honky Tonkin' with Big D and Bubba. You got to play my favorite of all time, Toby song.
1: Oh, My List?
0: Yes.
1: Oh, so great. From 2002, it was the third and final single from his album, Pull My Chain. It was number one for 5 weeks, and it was a monster hit. It's Toby Keith on Honky Tonkin'. Under

0: Toby Keith, my list. It's Big D and Bubba. This is Honky Tonkin'. Wasn't that song, like the video, wasn't it all like 9/11 themed? Like it was...
1: Yeah, they filmed it in Ridgetop, Tennessee after the September 11th attacks and all the footage shown at the beginning of it, and got the husband and the wife watching the news. A lot of the videos were in that time, record labels were trying to like connect to what people were going through.
0: Yeah.
1: So a lot of the videos were either reshot or shot that way.
0: That's true. And at the end of the video, you realize that the guy is the firefighter.
1: Yeah.
0: Yeah, and yeah. He's like, I got to go to work.
1: Going to the fire station.
2: 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Now, stay where you are. We've got more Honky Tonkin' with Big D and Bubba. It's coming up.
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13: Heartland weather. Highs try to reach for 70 degrees today with some increasing clouds from the south. A few isolated showers are possible late in the afternoon across the Northwoods with wind staying light and variable. A few sprinkles early tonight, then decreasing clouds with lows back in the mid-40s. Highs reach for the low 70s Monday with mostly sunny skies. Clouds increase, becoming mostly cloudy by Tuesday afternoon with a slight chance for showers and thunderstorms late. Highs will reach near 70 degrees before the clouds move in. For WeatherWatch 12, I'm meteorologist Chase Ropenack on Coyote 93.7.

0: Time Marches On, kind of a dad song. I mean, if you're looking at it as a third person, looking at your family and the evolution and everything, you can kind of do it that way. Another one is that we're going to play right now. Song we should play more. We should play more often because it's so good. I mean, literally, it's a dad just saying, you know, I miss so much because I was working and busting butt and doing all that stuff.
1: That's right, man.
0: John Anderson, Turn It Up, y'all. It's I Wish I Could Have Been There on Honky Tonkin'.
2: When our baby Kate was born, it was the biggest day of my life.

0: Martina McBride, Wild Angels on Honky Tonkin' with Big D and Bubba. What do you want to do next?
1: I'm going to go into this Alabama, the 40-hour week. A song written by Dave Loggins, Please Come to Boston Guy, Don Schlitz, The Gambler, When You Say Nothing at All, Forever Ever, Amen, and Lisa Silver. I mean, you get that much firepower. No wonder this song became Alabama's 17th number one song. Here it is on Honky Tonkin'.

0: my favorite part of the song. Like, it's just so patriotic. You know, I'm like, yeah, come on, America!
1: Well, So America, they use it in the Super Bowl. I forget the year. There were the NFL used the song. It was like a whole Americana.
0: They were tying in.
1: Yeah, tying in. Beer drinking, football loving, hardworking Americans.
2: Hang on. More Honky Tonkin' with Big D and Bubba in a moment.
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8: weather. Highs tried to reach for 70 degrees today with some increasing clouds from the south. A few isolated showers are possible late in the afternoon across the Northwoods with wind staying light and variable. A few sprinkles early tonight, then decreasing clouds with lows back in the mid-40s. Highs reach for the low 70s Monday with mostly sunny skies. Clouds increase, becoming mostly cloudy by Tuesday afternoon with a slight chance for showers and thunderstorms late. Highs will reach near 70 degrees before the clouds move in. For WeatherWatch 12, I'm meteorologist Chase Ropenak on Coyote 93.7.

0: Diamond Rio and Meet in the Middle on Honky Tonkin' with Big D and Bubba. You know, we've been playing a lot of these dad songs in tribute to Father's Day for Father's Day weekend. We've been playing like a ton of these dad songs that start in the beginning. They tell a story. You watch the kids grow up and all that. And we've got to get another one on. Kenny Chesney back in 2003 put this out.
1: Oh, yeah, there goes my life.
0: Yes.
1: Yeah, a lot of people can relate to this on a Father's Day weekend. Honky Tonkin' with Big D and Bubba.

There goes my life. It's Kenny Chesney on Honky Tonkin' with Big D and Bubba. It's our Father's Day special celebrating all the dads out there. And, of course, one of the most important dads in all of country music history, Loretta's daddy.

0: Rocking with the rhythm of the rain for all the single mamas out there doing it Naomi style. It's the Judds. Father's Day weekend, and this is Honky Tonkin' with Big D and Bubba.
1: Yeah, we're trying to, trying to make it a little more Father's Day-ish themed in some aspects of it. And a guy who has popped up quite a bit on this show.
0: Dude, are we about to play Just Fishing again?
1: No. Trace Adkins does have...
0: Oh, it is still Trace,
1: It
0: though.
1: Is Trace. He likes to put a lot of his real life into his music. And boy, this is one. I like the videos you see where the kids screaming in the back, and they're going, "You're gonna miss." Here it is.

0: I can attest as an empty nester, you're going to miss this. Gosh, man.
1: Good stuff from Trace Adkins.
0: Thank you. Thank you, everybody. Thank you for being a part of our lives, for being a part of our families, and for honky-tonking with us again this week. And again, to all the dads out there.
1: Yeah, man. Happy Father's Day. Here, this beer is for you.
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8: Heartland weather. Highs tried to reach for 70 degrees today with some increasing clouds from the south. A few isolated showers are possible late in the afternoon across the Northwoods with wind staying light and variable. A few sprinkles early tonight, then decreasing clouds with lows back in the mid-40s. Highs reach for the low 70s Monday with mostly sunny skies. Clouds increase, becoming mostly cloudy by Tuesday afternoon with a slight chance for showers and thunderstorms late. Highs will reach near 70 degrees before the clouds move in. For WeatherWatch 12, I'm meteorologist Chase Ropenak on Coyote 93.7.

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0: So I picked a new book up over the weekend, or downloaded it on my Kindle reader thingy. But it's the Forrest Gump book. Yeah, if you find it, it's a good read. It's way different than the movie, though. But still, I found myself laughing out loud through parts of it.
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3: Weather. Highs tried to reach for 70 degrees today with some increasing clouds from the south. A few isolated showers are possible late in the afternoon across the Northwoods with wind staying light and variable. A few sprinkles early tonight, then decreasing clouds with lows back in the mid-40s. Highs reach for the low 70s Monday with mostly sunny skies. Clouds increase, becoming mostly cloudy by Tuesday afternoon with a slight chance for showers and thunderstorms late. Highs will reach near 70 degrees before the clouds move in. For WeatherWatch 12, I'm meteorologist Chase Ropenack on Coyote 93.7.

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4: Weather. A few sprinkles possible across north central and northeastern Wisconsin tonight. Otherwise dry with partly cloudy skies and lows in the mid-40s. Mostly sunny to start off the work week tomorrow with a breeze from the northeast. Highs look to reach for the low to mid-70s. Clouds will slowly increase tomorrow night with winds becoming light after sunset. Lows will fall into the mid-upper 40s. Clouds continue to increase throughout the day Tuesday. Highs will still reach the low 70s with a few isolated showers and thunderstorms possible late in the afternoon. For WeatherWatch 12, I'm meteorologist Chase Ropanek on Coyote 93.7.

0: Ella Langley and Be Her. It is Chris Randolph on this first day of summer. Yay! And it's Father's Day. The number one thing fathers want, according to this survey, and this is like 2,000 fathers, and the number one runaway thing, like 99% of this survey, they all just want to see their kids. Yeah, I almost feel guilty because my kids are young and still starting and maybe struggling a little bit. But they're struggling, maybe too strong of a word, but definitely every penny counts. And I feel guilty if they get me a gift. I just want to see them, so don't worry about a gift.
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3: weather. A few sprinkles possible across north central and northeastern Wisconsin tonight, otherwise dry with partly cloudy skies and lows in the mid-40s. Mostly sunny to start off the work week tomorrow with a breeze from the northeast. Highs look to reach for the low to mid-70s. Clouds will slowly increase tomorrow night with winds becoming light after sunset. Lows will fall into the mid-upper 40s. Clouds continue to increase throughout the day Tuesday. Highs will still reach the low 70s with a few isolated showers and thunderstorms possible late in the afternoon. For WeatherWatch 12, I'm meteorologist Chase Ropenek on Coyote 93.7.

0: Cowgirl.
1: It's Parma Lee Cowgirl and Chris Randolph here on Father's Day and the first day of summer. I bet there's some grilling and chilling going on. Patty Loveless next.
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3: Heartland Weather.
4: A few sprinkles possible across north-central and northeastern Wisconsin tonight, otherwise dry with partly cloudy skies and lows in the mid-40s. Mostly sunny to start off the work week tomorrow with a breeze from the northeast. Highs look to reach for the low to mid-70s. Clouds will slowly increase tomorrow night with winds becoming light after sunset. Lows will fall into the mid-upper 40s. Clouds continue to increase throughout the day Tuesday. Highs will still reach the low 70s with a few isolated showers and thunderstorms possible late in the afternoon. For WeatherWatch 12, I'm meteorologist Chase Ropanek on Coyote 93.7.

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0: Please don't you tell on me. Don't you let me down. It's Mr. Jason Aldean and Chris Randolph here. He's going to hit the road this summer for a 22-city North American tour. Obviously, Songs About Us tour. It's set to start. Begins July the 16th at the Maine Savings Amphitheater, Bangor, Maine. Coming up, Brantley Gilbert, Mindy McCready, and Craig Morgan on this Father's Day and first day of summer.
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5: Heartland Weather.
6: A few sprinkles possible across north central and northeastern Wisconsin tonight. Otherwise dry with partly cloudy skies and lows in the mid-40s. Mostly sunny to start off the work week tomorrow with a breeze from the northeast. Highs look to reach for the low to mid-70s. Clouds will slowly increase tomorrow night with winds becoming light after sunset. Lows will fall into the mid-upper 40s. Clouds continue to increase throughout the day Tuesday. Highs will still reach the low 70s with a few isolated showers and thunderstorms possible late in the afternoon. For WeatherWatch 12, I'm meteorologist Chase Ropenack on Coyote 93.7.

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4: Heartland Weather.
5: A few sprinkles possible across north central and northeastern Wisconsin tonight, otherwise dry with partly cloudy skies and lows in the mid-40s. Mostly sunny to start off the work week tomorrow with a breeze from the northeast. Highs look to reach for the low to mid-70s. Clouds will slowly increase tomorrow night with winds becoming light after sunset. Lows will fall into the mid-upper 40s. Clouds continue to increase throughout the day Tuesday. Highs will still reach the low 70s with a few isolated showers and thunderstorms possible late in the afternoon. For WeatherWatch 12, I'm meteorologist Chase Ropanek on Coyote 93.7.

0: As Jordan Davis turned his truck around, my father used to say that to me quite a few times if I was acting up. Don't make me turn this truck around, because you knew there was a spanking on the other end. Hey, happy Father's Day weekend, first day of summer. Kenny Chesney, tickets started about $104, they say, for his residency at the Sphere in Vegas that started on Friday. He's next with How Forever Feels.
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0: That's Joe DeMessina. That's the way. And this is Chris Randolph here. Happy Father's Day. Happy, happy, happy first day of summer. July 4th, right around the corner. And that means we need to play something to celebrate our 250 right now. How about some Toby Keith? Courtesy of the Red, White, and Blue next.
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2: Heartland Weather.
3: A few sprinkles possible across north central and northeastern Wisconsin tonight, otherwise dry with partly cloudy skies and lows in the mid-40s. Mostly sunny to start off the work week tomorrow with a breeze from the northeast. Highs look to reach for the low to mid-70s. Clouds will slowly increase tomorrow night with winds becoming light after sunset. Lows will fall into the mid-upper 40s. Clouds continue to increase throughout the day Tuesday. Highs will still reach the low 70s with a few isolated showers and thunderstorms possible late in the afternoon. For WeatherWatch 12, I'm meteorologist Chase Ropanek on Coyote 93.7.

0: Two of the absolute biggest names in country music, Ella Langley and Morgan Wallen. I can't love you anymore. It's Chris Randolph. Maybe you're telling your father that today on this Father's Day. Pam Tillis coming up next with Maybe It Was Memphis.
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5: Heartland Weather.
6: A few sprinkles possible across north central and northeastern Wisconsin tonight, otherwise dry with partly cloudy skies and lows in the mid-40s. Mostly sunny to start off the work week tomorrow with a breeze from the northeast. Highs look to reach for the low to mid-70s. Clouds will slowly increase tomorrow night with winds becoming light after sunset. Lows will fall into the mid-upper 40s. Clouds continue to increase throughout the day Tuesday. Highs will still reach the low 70s with a few isolated showers and thunderstorms possible late in the afternoon. For WeatherWatch 12, I'm meteorologist Chase Ropenack on Coyote 93.7.

0: Kane Brown Woman. Hey, this is Chris Randolph. Happy Father's Day. The number one thing, according to a massive survey, that fathers want is just to see their kids. So just go see Dad. You don't have to take him a present. It's a way with me. You know, my kids are just starting out in life, and money is a little tight. And last year when my kids came to see me and brought me a gift, I felt guilty. I did. I felt a little guilty. And I told them, I said, next year, don't bring me anything. And so far, so good. But they haven't brought me themselves yet either. But hey, I'm working. But when I get off, hopefully I'll see everybody. My wife is cooking like there's an army coming, so hopefully they'll all show up. Phil Vassar, Clint Black, and Chris Young coming up next.
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0: That's Chris Young. I'm coming over. And this is Chris Randolph, maybe going over to Dad's house. My wife just called me a few minutes ago, and she goes, I've been listening to you, and you keep calling them your kids. They're our kids. So I just want to make sure when I make a Father's Day reference that I make sure that I say our four kids. I just did it. Our four kids. All right. Now, am I out of the doghouse now? Jesus, take the wheel. Miss Carrie Underwood coming up. Billy Ray Cyrus, and we'll play a Morgan Wallen next.
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4: Heartland Weather.
5: A few sprinkles possible across north central and northeastern Wisconsin tonight, otherwise dry with partly cloudy skies and lows in the mid-40s. Mostly sunny to start off the work week tomorrow with a breeze from the northeast. Highs look to reach for the low to mid-70s. Clouds will slowly increase tomorrow night with winds becoming light after sunset. Lows will fall into the mid-upper 40s. Clouds continue to increase throughout the day Tuesday. Highs will still reach the low 70s with a few isolated showers and thunderstorms possible late in the afternoon. For WeatherWatch 12, I'm meteorologist Chase Ropanek on Coyote 93.7.

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0: 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That's I'm the Problem. Brooks and Dunn next on this Father's Day and first day of summer.
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4: Heartland Weather. A few sprinkles possible across north central and northeastern Wisconsin tonight. Otherwise dry with partly cloudy skies and lows in the mid-40s. Mostly sunny to start off the work week tomorrow with a breeze from the northeast. Highs look to reach for the low to mid-70s. Clouds will slowly increase tomorrow night with winds becoming light after sunset. Lows will fall into the mid-upper 40s. Clouds continue to increase throughout the day Tuesday. Highs will still reach the low 70s with a few isolated showers and thunderstorms possible late in the afternoon. For WeatherWatch 12, I'm meteorologist Chase Ropanek on Coyote 93.7.

0: Josh Ross, hate how you look. I'm looking at the calendar and I like the way it looks. Here we are, June 21st, first day of summer. Father's Day, Gary Allen, Hank Jr., Montgomery Gentry next.
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4: Heartland Weather.
5: A few sprinkles possible across north central and northeastern Wisconsin tonight. Otherwise dry with partly cloudy skies and lows in the mid-40s. Mostly sunny to start off the work week tomorrow with a breeze from the northeast. Highs look to reach for the low to mid-70s. Clouds will slowly increase tomorrow night with winds becoming light after sunset. Lows will fall into the mid-upper 40s. Clouds continue to increase throughout the day Tuesday. Highs will still reach the low 70s with a few isolated showers and thunderstorms possible late in the afternoon. For WeatherWatch 12, I'm meteorologist Chase Ropanek on Coyote 93.7.

0: It's Montgomery Gentry, where I come from. It's Chris Randolph here. Happy Father's Day. Happy first day of summer. Life is good. And for those of you like myself, that maybe you've lost your father, you have just, it's a tough day. It can be. But what I like to do is celebrate the memory of my father. He taught me so much and was always there for me. And my small family, as we got started, I can't tell you how many times I had to lean on him for a lot of things. So happy Father's Day to those of you. And if your father is still with us, make positively sure, if you can't go see your father, you at least pick up that phone and call. Going to play some Lori Morgan, Watch Me, coming up next. Happy Father's Day and happy first day of summer.
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